shot with that bitch, need to hand it off. Put it on Tim like a porno star. Run back the tape in the

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1039. Let me know where you are listening to me from. If you can hear the sound of my voice, wherever you can hear me from, let me know where you're listening to me from. Make I give you some shouts on radio.

And this Raymond and this Germ, baby, he calls it. Keep your messages coming in. 054-88-41039. 054-88-41039. We're out in the city. This is Hit Party Mix.

music of Tina Brown. Bang Bang, she causes wonder. Variety on your frequency, that means entertainment hits 103.9. I've seen a couple of your messages coming in. I'll be reading them shortly. 054-88-41039. Alright, in the city.

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Jasakan Municipality. Live listening to you. Here we go, here we go, here we go, here we go. DJ Bradash, Kaswa is looking good. This is your man, Cartel Prince. 1, 2, 1, 2, 1, 2, 1, 2. And this one says, big up yourself, DJ Bradash. You are loud and blazing inside.

evening, DJ Bedash. 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Yo, shout out to them Kofi Stana all the way, Spintex. Hey. We're out in the city. Hit 103.9. 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

0: 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What's Up in Town, 8:30. 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

0: would ignite the fire of secondary education in Ghana. 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Men of character, courage, and an unbreakable bond. 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This year, the school does not simply mark an anniversary. We roar! Phantopim at 150, a century and a half of leadership, impact, and Jinchakan's the lead again. 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

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The bottom line has been drawn and history is calling. Two giants, one trophy. Will this be Arsenal's first ever Champions League trophy? Or is PSG lifting it again for the second time in a row? 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
4: It's Pits. This is Pits.

Nah, girl, you know what time it is. Boy. Sometimes when I sit down to reminisce, now I'm gonna deal with you to do, yo. Give me a kiss. Now we got more things to do. This be Genesis. One, do you feeling it? Nah, come to think of it. Now, if you marry me, think about the benefit. Where you go get the luck, block the promises. May I be your man? I go deliver my services. Now, you go see you are too sweet for my.

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Two giants, one trophy. Will this be Arsenal's first ever Champions League trophy? Or is PSG lifting it again for the second time in a row? 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

0: would ignite the fire of secondary education in Ghana. Cape Coast, 1876. Fantapim is born, and for 150 years, that fire has not dimmed. Walls and floors that made the giants who built our nation. Men of character, courage, and an unbreakable bond. Brotherhood that could only be forged in Kwabuchi. This year, the school does not simply mark an anniversary. We roar! Fantapim at 150, a century and a half of leadership, impact, and Ginchekan's the lead again. This November, the world converges in Cape Coast for the biggest gathering of legends. 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

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Two giants, one trophy. 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

0: 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What's Up in Town, 8:30. 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

Well, as I don't like this, man, I don't want to vex because I've not been getting any expectations, you know, for this team called Chelsea. I really had zero expectations. I was just hoping, you know, I was hoping because when I see Sanchez, they wear helmets like Peter Cech. I can't get hope, say, maybe today, go. Anyway, it's not his fault. Yeah, he had a fairly decent game. I was just feeling like, you know, Peter Cech's era. I feel like goosebumps, you know, Cech, you know, that time. But no, be Cech time, it is, I beg. You don't do anyhow. See this team where Man City take play before they flog them now. Anyways, I just hope so they go feel bring better coach come because this all these coaches where they was day now, man. I don't even understand, sir. If I go they coach Calabar Rovers, that ain't for good for them. Anyways, ladies and gentlemen, welcome to the party. Ganja Agenda. I call this edition Party Edition. Every Saturday, we go crazy. We go hard. I mean, hard. You feel me? H-A-R-D, hard. Because fantastic DJ, I mean, today is always like epic. We don't joke, man. We just make sure that we give you the best of entertainment, the best of music. So please, I beg of you, if you've never had the experience of Ganja Agenda on Saturday, start now. Go arrange yourself. Where you are, boogie shoes, dance shorts, whatever, man. Just get ready because they better go hard. You go too hard. You didn't hear me, so we go knock bedu later, come back on the G's to one or two things. You don't feel me? So just make sure you dead there. Dead there, no touch dead there. Because if you touch dead there, my hand go touch you. If you touch dead there, Koboko go touch you. You don't hear me? So I beg dead there and no touch him. Now Ganja Agenda is on top, hit 103.9 FM. You go fit call me the name where my mama and my papa give me. And that name, na Atom. Sang, but if it's too long, while I know the if it's cut and short, call me ETI. I go still answer, not to the apple, not to the sub. I beg a fantastic DJ, make it don't waste time now, make it jump, enter the bed because my leg it too they scratch me. Let's go, dear.

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You know, that time. It's a. Hey, Daro, come on, ready to be.

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0: about music, where sweet, sweet, too. 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We day, Girigba, we full ground. Who you be? All right, chat on the road, anyhow. Like, what's it no good? Better. I'm all I know, Jay. Go fish to take your requests one by each. You feel me? Just said that. Send your requests right about now. Send them on WhatsApp. Only WhatsApp. Send your requests. Which kind of song for play for you today? Sharp, no waste time. Time, no day. 0548841039. That is the number. 0548841039. Send your request for the app. Make we know which song you for like. Make we take Nakul. Woto. This evening. My body, they sweat me. Because today, I go play football. I get 10 goals for my left leg. I get 10 goals for my right leg. I feel it's like 5 for my head. Then my chest, I feel like 2 goals. Yeah, so today I'm back. I'm back on the pitch. Brand new one. So don't worry yourself. Not in the app. Make sure so you don't go follow me, sir.
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0: What did they call before? They call on Twitter. They are X now, they call on. Follow me inside Instagram at @etim_SMETIM_ESANG Insta. Wrap your jersey 2026. Hey. My country people, all road to the little stretch to aviation and social center. I beg, if you get your jersey, make you swag them up, because all the football clubs will show themselves for aviation social center. The date is Saturday 20th of May 2026. Yes, time now 10 a.m. to your mother and your father call you. Yes, 10 a.m. to your mother and your father calls you. You go dead, yeah. You go enjoy. You go jollificate. You go win amazing prizes. You go to do plenty things. Or to tie rich for the UEFA Champions League final match. Where we say they go use some, they go do Arsenal waiting no good. Arsenal go hear them. Their body go bab them. Hey. Activities for the you plenty, you boku. Sports quiz, dead, yeah. Soccer tournament, you dead, yeah. Champions League anthem competition. Sean, hey, he dead, yeah, and many more. This rap hit rap, yeah, Jesse 2026. Hey, now Joy Sport Power Ram, with support from Joy Prime, Joy News, Joy FM, everything now. Joy. 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Oh boy, these people, they want to use a long, long word. 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Aqua Dot Natural Mineral Water. Hey, what's it mean this one? Wobenum Anumbium. Whoa! I go die today. Hey! Aquadot natural mineral water. Wobenum Anumbium. You go drink with it. Talk about that. You go drink?
4: The drink
0: I'm making. Ah, okay. So. Wobenum Anumbium, it means say you go drink them. Then you go drink them again. Then you go still the drink them, they go. DSTV, feel every moment. Well, I know that, yeah. So I beg, hit rep your jersey. Don't forget, it happened live for Aviation Social Setup. Team, I don't get some message here. It's Team Olasti Media. Oh, sorry.

Oh yes, so somehow turned on knock six on the corner. I had no get choice. I thought pack my chins, pack my two left leg, they come over here. But I thank on a specialist on a dead year, on a day they listen to us, on a make us enjoy yourself. On a do well. On a do well. On a do well. Ah, DJ, fantastic DJ, you are the man. I don't always know say I know the correct for Saturday. I always know say I hate no make sense. Anyway, we enjoy ourselves. We go come back, of course, before Saturday. We go come on Wednesday. Three to four on Wednesday. Then every Saturday now 4 to 6. If they drive, they go anywhere now. Drive small. Take a easy. Not the rush. Life now so free. No find trouble. No do it. You know say I don't go do. I'm not all my Niger people way there inside Ghana here. I dey beg una say I beg. Make una behave well. Make una arrange yourself. Make things no they do any. Make you no they do any high anyhow kind of behavior. And to all those way they do well for here, they behave well. Una do well. Una do well. I thank una well. All right, so till we jam again on top of this Ogbonge station. Don't forget my name. That one who my papa take dash me. Etum. Sang. If it's too long, call me ETI. I go still like her. I love now, but right now, time don't reach. Make I full love myself. I will go play ball. Jollificate. Score some goals. You hear me so? All right, till next week. I don't come up for here. Bye bye.

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1: 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I'm on that. 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

1039. Let me know where you are listening to me from. If you can hear the sound of my voice, wherever you can hear me from, let me know where you're listening to me from. Make I give you some shouts on radio.

And this Raymond on this jam, baby, he calls it. Keep your messages coming in, 054-88-41039. 054-88-41039. We're out in the city. 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
1: Sounds of world charming Black Girl Magic. She calls this one, bringing us to exactly 8 p.m. right near the heart of the city. Let me apologize for the breaking transmission, eh? Yeah, sometimes it happens. Mufanjeng. So we had to go off a little bit. Yeah. Forgive us. Yes. I think I've got some messages in here. Let me check. So we had some new music from the Camp of episode. We did that. Something from Kwesi Slay, Waste Man. And song in the background, World Charming, with a jam she calls Black Girl Magic. Yeah, it goes out to all the beautiful black ladies across the world. Yeah, if you're an African black beautiful girl listening to me, this song is dedicated to you. Yeah, in the meantime, let me say big shouts to you, Tracy Ann Johnson. Yeah, Tracy Ann Johnson, all the way Atlanta, Georgia. Yes, somewhere last week, no, 2 weeks ago, was your wedding. Yeah, was it 2 weeks or last week? Yeah, you got married. I was at your wedding ceremony. I was your DJ. Yeah. So big shouts to you, Tracy Ann Johnson. Shouts to you. Hey, Francis, what if it plays? Hope everything is cool. Yeah. Okay, so let's continue the party. 0548841039.

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0: All right, hang on tight to my love handles.
2: 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It feels good to GEICO.

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Kilo bis, Obafia. Weezy, Obafia. Le Mufia. Comment ça for mind? I de lie in my mind. The money in my mind. The money way, the money. The go pay me. Take no go jose me. Obafia de my side. Play months, off Risa. Anytime I see my money, pull up closer. If you owe me my money, you go pay me my money. Money no go control. Money no go control. Je m'accole, je m'accole. Ou ma instable.

Hey, hey. Hey, shout out to you, Edwin. What if you place Edwin? How you doing? Hope all is well. Hey, shout out to you, DJ Rainy.

Brown Sugar, Brown Sugar. Think about yourself, Brown Sugar. Hey, Brown Sugar. Brown Sugar, I mean, okay. He says, I'm doing the listening. That it's loud and clear inside my car, as usual. Shouts to Equia Baddis. And Melita. In Ketia. All the way to my new town. Hey, big up on yourself if you are listening to me from Temanew Town. Hey, if you are listening to me from Temanew Town, big up on yourself. We go, say, wind up, buddy. And this one says, this is Kobe Sparkle.

So let me tell you something about MTN. You know how we do it. When you cross over, graduation, big win, new arrivals, and people dust you with powder. Yeah, that's exactly what is happening right now, thanks to MTN. Yeah, people are upgrading to 4G, and trust me, the powder is frying everywhere. 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

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At the entry party or so. Now let me remind you that Hits FM Rep You Jesse is happening this 30th of May 2026 at Aviation Social Center. Yeah, Hits FM Rep You Jesse is happening live 30th of May at Aviation Social Center. Come rep in your jersey. Come rep in your jersey. Any jersey of your choice. Come rep in your jersey. If you want to rep in King Faisal, Santi Kotoko, Hearts of Oak, Asna, PSG, Liverpool. Any team that you want to represent, just represent. When you enter into Aviation Social Center, go and look for DJ Fantastic. Yeah, the first 30 ladies. When you enter, go and look for DJ Fantastic. He says he's got some package for you.

And this was DJ Bradash. This is 6ix9ine from Obusumasi Ikwiapim. We are listening to you live inside Papa Sorty's Path. Please play us any song from Shatwali. And shouts to the real godfather himself, Papa Sorty. Sonati Asa Yas Yasawa Shatterize Beam Wache Abulawa. More money and so what to get to you to inside the crap. Peace up. Yenjia party, you know, so we on to 10 p.m. At exactly 10 p.m. I make way for DJ Ronnie.

Yeah. Bringing us to 26 minutes to 10 p.m. right here at the heart of the city hits. 103.9. My name is DJ Pradash. This is, of course, Hits Party Mix. We are on to exactly 10 in the p.m. After which, I'm going to make way for DJ Ronnie Ron, who is going to lead us on a series of music. 2 hours of uninterrupted music till we hit 12 in the a.m. After which, I've got Sammy Fawcett. Yes. Sammy Fawcett, what's in it, Kachi? I've got Sammy Fawcett on standby at exactly 12 in the a.m. Who's going to lead us with about 3 hours of uninterrupted music. Yes. So anticipate for that. Yes. Right here on Hits 103.9. This is Hit Party Mix. Let me remind you that 30th of May, all rollies to Aviation Social Center for Hits FM Refugees. Yeah, Hits FM Refugees is happening live 30th of May at Aviation Social Center. Let's all meet in our jerseys. Yeah. In our jerseys. Let's all meet in our jerseys. At a hit. 103.9. Hits of Film Repute Jersey. Aviation Social Center. Make we meet then chill small. Yes. I've told you that the first 30 ladies who are going to be at Hits of Film Repute Jersey, once you enter into the yard, or once you get into the center, just go look for DJ Fantastic. Yeah. He says he's got some package for the first 30 beautiful ladies. Yeah. Hey, Dede, how you doing? Dede, let's meet at Aviation Social Center. Dede, we'll cross me in share with them. So, Dede, let's meet, huh? 30th of May, come and look for me. I'll take you to Fantastic for your package. Yes. Here we go, see. So right after Sammy Fawcett, it's going to be series of music. I forgot. It's going to be series of jam till 4 a.m. Then at 4 a.m. it's going to be some inspirational gospel till 5 a.m. At 5 a.m. it's going to be the Hits Praise Zone with the procurement professional. Yeah, the procurement professional. Dennis Ninoy and the rest of the team is going to come your way with a hit Praise Zone at exactly 5 in the a.m., which is Sunday morning. Yeah, so anticipate for that. That's

a friend. We had to switch and do some inspiration. We'll be checking out of here pretty soon. But here is a quick smoke. With a jam, he calls Hold On. It's got Ara the J on this one. I'll be here to wrap up shortly.

sounds of Arrow DJ and Black Sharif, Jesus Christ too. Yes. So it's time to pack up and go. My name is DJ Bradash. Thank you very much for being part of the show. Hopefully next week, Saturday, at exactly 6 p.m., I'm going to be here with another rollicking edition of the show right near the heart of the city. But before I go, I've got some two songs that I need to drop. Some two gospel songs that I need to drop. Yeah. Now, the first one is coming from George Crown, all the way UK. Yes. When I visited UK, this gentleman really held me down. Yeah. So, new music from the camp of George Crown. He calls this one from Came From Nothing. Yeah, I came from nothing. Let's enjoy that one. Then we enjoy another.

new music. Check it out on all the ESPs. Yeah, and thank you later. Yeah. Big shouts to you, George Khan, all the way UK. Bro, big up on yourself. Yes. So on to the next one. His name is Carrion Clarkwood Ayekwa. I call him Wafa. Also in the UK.

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So available on all DSPs, check it out on all DSPs. Clarion Clarkwood Ayekwa. That's about it. Thank you very much for being part of the show. My name is DJ Bradash. I'll see you same time but next week, Saturday. I'm making way for DJ Ron Ron, who's going to take us 2 hours of uninterrupted music. Right here on Hits 103.9. Right after DJ Ron Ron, it's going to be the man Sammy Forcing. I'll see you next week. Be good. Bye-bye for now.

face. It's my joint right there. Right? Ronnie Ron B, this your favorite old brony, Hits FM each and every Saturday, right? Y'all know how I do. 10 to midnight, right? 10 p.m. to midnight each and every Saturday. Y'all make sure y'all tune in, right? I do take requests. You want to request, you slide up in them DMs, right? On the Instagram at DJ Ronnie Ron. DJ R-O-N-N-Y. It's real simple. You got a birthday shout out. You want to congratulate somebody, something, right? It's all good. You reach out. We get it done, right? You just want to say something. You want to say something.

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1: You know we outside tonight, straight to Osu. I mean, why not? Ronnie Ron B, this your favorite old brony. Make sure y'all tap in next week, same time, same place, right?